across the ocean. I burned some bridges on the way. Feels like forever here in the moment. Just so forever, it'll stay.

They say the holy water's watered down, and this town's lost its faith. Our colors will fade.

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1: Better days are coming, if no one told you. I hate to hear you crying over the phone, dear. For 7 years running, you've been a soldier. But better days are coming, better days are coming for you. So when the night feels like forever.

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0: 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A life that doesn't feel right. It's not me.

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2: I leave, brush my teeth with a bottle of Jack. 'Cause when I leave for the night, I ain't coming back.